0: Alice's Attic with Alice Cooper. And another taste of Live and Kicking.
1: If you've never seen George Thorogood live in concert, don't worry. We're going to replicate that experience with the next song. It might have been written about you. So here's a classic tune, Bad to the Bone, performed live in Cincinnati in the fine year of 1986 by Mr. George Thorogood.

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Yeah. Another dose of Alice's email in a little while. And more rock now. Alice's Attic with Alice Cooper.

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1: 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Free for All. Yes, that's the name of the album. 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

0: 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Alice's Attic with Alice Cooper.
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Get ready for more Attic Classics in a few on Alice's Attic with Alice Cooper. And let's do more rock right now. It's Alice's Attic with Alice Cooper.

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3: Hey, we're traveling southbound I-110 from 190 down to the I-10 interchange. Look for just a 5-minute drive. I-12 is wound down very well. 11 minutes from Jubin to the 10-12 split. And westbound I-10, Highland Bridge. Look for a 15-minute drive there. No major problem spots into and out of the area, at least for the moment. I'm Ray Romero.
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6: Louisiana Radio Network, I'm Jean Burns. Debate continues this week on drawing a new congressional map for Louisiana. Joe Gallinaro has the story.
7: The Senate Governmental Affairs Committee held a lengthy meeting on Friday as black lawmakers put pressure on the Republican-led legislature to approve a congressional map that has two black majority districts. Shreveport Senator Sam Jenkins.
8: Why can we not draw a 4-2 map now? There's no court order to say we cannot draw a 4-2 map.
7: But West Monroe Senator Jay Morris says most of Louisiana is conservative, and as Supreme Court ruling said, politics can factor in the drawing of a map, but race can't.
9: So I would expect there would be more Republican and conservative people elected regardless of their race.
7: The Senate Governmental Affairs Committee is expected to vote on a map on Wednesday. I'm Joe Gallinaro.
6: If the legislature ends up approving a congressional map with just one black majority district, Congressman Cleo Fields told Jim Mangster, the host of Talk Louisiana on WRKF,
10: I would not run against Troy Clark. No, the answer is no. I am no interest. I just don't.
6: The deadline to file your 2025 Louisiana state income tax is this Friday, May 15th. 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
13: Hey. Yeah.
12: 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Gina, Grad. 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
9: The St. George Fire Department is on the scene of a utility pole fire that's popped up along Highland Road at the railroad tracks that cross near Old Perkins. As a result, Highland is currently blocked off in both directions. Meantime, if you're making the drive on either I-10 or I-12, both approaches are moving well with light volume on the board and no big problems for the moment. I'm Ray Romero.
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12: A bit of a muggy and foggy start to your week, and skies are expected to stay partly to mostly cloudy. Showers and thunderstorms will be developing through the day, temperatures hovering near 80 degrees. Showers and thunderstorms will wind down overnight as lows drop into the lower 60s. Sunshine will return on Tuesday with highs in the lower 80s. Warmer for the midweek with low humidity, then getting muggy again this weekend. Late week temperatures will run in the mid to upper 80s. I'm meteorologist Dave Baker with your Storm Station forecast, WBRZ Channel 2.
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Eagle 98.1, the rock station. The music of Def Leppard. We're pumped about this. Black Jacket Symphony doing the Def Leppard album, Hysteria, in its entirety. This band has it down. The guitar riffs, the harmonies, and all of those songs in the first set. And then greatest hit section in the second set. Coming up Friday, October the 2nd, Raising Cane's River Center Theater. We got a chance for you to win tickets coming soon on Eagle 98.1.

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0: Eagle 98.1, South Louisiana's rock station. That much is certain. They're Shine Down. I'm Scotty Mack. Getting ready for Max Prime Cuts at noon today. What I'm going to do today for today's edition, four rock tracks that are remakes, you know, covers of other rock songs. We'll share that with you coming up at 12 o'clock. Now, at 2 o'clock, Michelle Southern gets here. And did you know she's got a podcast? That's right. Michelle Southern's podcast. You can hear the daily Chad's Collision Center Southern Salute just after 4 o'clock. 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

10. It's Max Prime Cuts at Noon on Eagle 98.1. Monday edition, all about covers and remakes. Now, remakes, I guess, puts this next song in that category, a very popular song, and the lyrics are almost the same. Music's exactly the same. It's done up by the Ataris in 2003. The Don Henley song, huge hit for him, Boys of Summer. It didn't do bad for the Ataris from their fourth studio album, So Long Astoria. In fact, it reached number 2 on the Billboard Modern Rock chart. And then I think it got to, it was at top 20 on the Billboard Hot 100. But they did change the lyrics, and Don Henley wasn't happy about it. Instead of...

saw a Deadhead sticker on a Cadillac. They changed it to Black Flag sticker on a Cadillac. And he said he wasn't happy with it. And he said, quote, if you haven't noticed, haven't heard much from the Atari since then. Here is Boys of Summer on Max Prime Cuts at Noon on Eagle 98.1.

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Eagle, 98.1, The Rock Station. Happy Monday. And welcome in to Southern Rock. 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